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Hey, we want to meet you. 10,000 of you. For $5,000, it's a pretty good exchange. It is called Mission 10,000. We're going to be out, by the way, tomorrow at Lakeshore Meats. All right, there in St. Catharines. I will be there from 11 till 1 waiting for you to snap a picture with me. We'll take a selfie, and you'll get that golden ticket. Then you'll easily get yourself all set for $5,000. 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
0: 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Niagara three-day weather.
9: Clear sky tonight with a low of 9. Thursday, sunny, a high of 19. Friday, sunny with a high of 20. And Saturday, a mix of sun and cloud with a high of 21.
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0: 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Mornings with Darlene and Brian. 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
1: 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Apparently, our fitness level is plummeting. And we're also going to give you a chance to win an OLG $100 lottery voucher with five things you need to know. And with all that, we'll get you going with Niagara's local news, traffic, and weather.
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There's The Who and Behind Blue Eyes. So if you're going to New York City anytime soon, stay away from the robo-toilets. We'll tell you why after The Killers and Survivor, Eye of the Tiger. Classic rock at night.

0: Classic rock at night. The Killers, Somebody Told Me. Somebody told me to stay away from the robo-toilets in New York City. These are brand new. Yeah, they're fancy porta-potties, really. And if you're going to have a porta-potty, better to be fancy and smelling nice. Now, you have to be careful in these robo-toilets in New York City because there's a strict 10-minute time limit. And it will warn you, but exactly 10 minutes, the door swings wide open. Peekaboo, I can see you.
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So if you're not going to watch Trump TV, what can you watch? I've got a suggestion. Details after Finger 11 and Van Halen. It's Classic Rock at Night.

0: Classic rock at night. Finger 11 with Paralyzer. Did you watch Trump TV over the last few days? It started up on Monday. It's a 24/7 digital live stream on YouTube. It went to air Monday with around 8,000 viewers. 90 minutes later, the audience dropped in half to 4,000 viewers. By 9 p.m., it had 3,000 people watching. Now, if you're not going to watch Trump TV, you might want to tune in to Fat Bear Week in Alaska. 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Last year, Bear 32 Chunk won. Fatbearweek.org is the website. So if you're not watching Trump TV, at least you got that.
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12: Clear sky tonight with a low of 9. Thursday, sunny, a high of 19. Friday, sunny with a high of 20. And Saturday, mix of sun and cloud with a high of 21.
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0: 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Niagara 3-day weather.
11: Clear sky tonight with a low of 9. Thursday, sunny, a high of 19. Friday, sunny with a high of 20. And Saturday, mix of sun and cloud with a high of 21.
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0: 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Mornings with Darlene and Brian. 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
1: Coming up on Thursday's show, we'll be talking about why they could be bringing back the Participation Challenge. Apparently, our fitness level is plummeting. And we're also going to give you a chance to win an OLG $100 lottery voucher with five things you need to know. And with all that, we'll get you going with Niagara's local news, traffic, and weather.
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0: 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We'll be popping up at festivals and events all over town like that one cousin who never RSVPs but always shows up. 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
0: 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Niagara 3-day weather.
5: Clear sky tonight with a low of 9. Thursday, sunny, a high of 19. Friday, sunny with a high of 20. And Saturday, mix of sun and cloud with a high of 21.
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0: 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Mornings with Darlene and Brian. 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
1: 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Apparently, our fitness level is plummeting. And we're also going to give you a chance to win an OLG $100 lottery voucher with five things you need to know. And with all that, we'll get you going with Niagara's local news, traffic, and weather.
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1: Bring on another beautiful day in Niagara. Sunshine today, getting up to 19. Currently 7 right now.
0: So proud of our home team. Welland Jackfish, back-to-back champs.
1: Congratulations to the champs. Yeah, there they finished in third place overall, but then they knocked off the London Majors and the Hamilton Cardinals to win the Dominico Cup once again.
0: Yeah, it was 4-2 at the Pond.
1: Yeah.
0: And was that a four-game champ sweep?
1: Four-game sweep of the Hamilton Cardinals.
0: I heard Chris Lucas and Matt Latour debating if it was Dominico Cup or Dominico Cup.
1: Oh my gosh, I've heard that too. Dominico, Dominico. What's next? Is it going to be the, Dominico Cup or something? Is that what it's going to be next? Oh my gosh.
0: Or the Geico Cup.
1: The Geico Cup,
0: yeah.
1: There we go.
0: So you go to the pond and you kiss the gecko.
1: That's right.
0: In any event, congratulations to Ryan Harrison and the boys. Well done.
1: Beautiful.
0: Let's get her going, Stray Cats, on Giant.

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1: You may want to dress in layers today, but nothing waterproof. Good morning, I'm Bob Perot. Your three-day pinpoint weather details coming up. The Welland Jackfish are Dominico Cup champs for the second straight year. The team completed a four-game sweep of the Hamilton Cardinals last night to capture its third championship in four seasons. We have more in sports. Niagara police have arrested four people in connection with a robbery in Niagara Falls. Police say a man was robbed twice during the early morning hours of August 10th near Morrison Street and Victoria Avenue. Two of the accused are youth and cannot be identified under the Youth Criminal Justice Act. The names of the other two are being withheld to protect the identities of those younger suspects. Turning from a police investigation to a celebration of culture and community, Welland will mark Franco-Ontarian Day with a flag-raising ceremony at Civic Square tomorrow. The event begins at 11:30 a.m. The city has also received congratulations from Ontario's Minister of Francophone Affairs for its continued support of the local Francophone community. And from preserving culture to collecting a different kind of history. For some people, a beer can is just a beer can. For members of the Niagara Brewery Collectibles Club, those cans can be pieces of the past. The club's 11th annual fall trade show takes place Saturday at Casa Dante Hall in Welland. Founder and president Larry Lemelin says part of the fun is never knowing what you might find.
2: Whether it be beer signs, neons, tin signs, tap handles, all about beer.
1: Admission is free with food and a cash bar, raffles, a 50-50 draw, and other prizes are also available. In sports, as mentioned, the Jackfish doubled up on Hamilton 4-2 to take the Dominico Cup 4-0. Hamilton took the early lead 2-0 in the third, but the Jackfish came back to tie the series in four and win their second straight title. The Leafs and Sens played in the NHL preseason last night. Twice. Split squads played in both Ottawa and Toronto, where the Leafs picked up two wins, 6-1 and 4-2. And the Jays are out of the playoff race. They dropped both sides of a doubleheader in Baltimore by scores of 4-2. Your Niagara traffic and weather next.
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7: Looking good on Niagara roads. The only problem outside of the region, if you're heading towards Toronto, a disabled vehicle on the QEW Fort Erie bound on ramp at Erin Mills Parkway, Southdown Road, Mississauga. That's got the right lane and the right shoulder currently closed. Bit of a backup in that area. And we have a collision on Highway 410 southbound ramp at 401 Mississauga. All lanes are closed now because of that collision. Taking a look at the Welland Canal, the Clarence Street Bridge is raised and unavailable, and no delays at the border. 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More traffic in minutes. Coming up, Niagara three-day weather.
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1: A lot of sunshine coming our way today. We'll see a high of 19. Currently a chilly 7 in Niagara.
0: Oh, the jackfish. How are they feeling this morning?
1: They've got to be feeling great. I don't think they've gone to bed yet, probably. They must be celebrating. They did it again.
0: Two straight cups.
1: Yep. Back-to-back champions, Domenico Cup, way to go, guys.
0: That's awesome. Got to
1: be thrilled.
0: Better news than the Jays, obviously.
1: Oh, the Jays are out of the playoffs after losing 2 to the Baltimore Orioles yesterday.
0: Well, I guess we got to pay Vladdy a little more.
1: Oh, don't get me started on that ridiculous comment that he made. So he signed a 14-year deal for $500 million, making him one of the highest-paid players in baseball, right?
0: Yeah.
1: So they asked him, hey, you know what? You only got 9 home runs this year compared to 20-odd last year. How do you feel? And he's like, no, you don't understand. The $500 million they paid me, that was for what I brought before I signed the contract.
0: Okay.
1: Sorry, it doesn't work that way in sports, buddy, or anywhere else for that matter.
0: I don't know.
1: Anyway.
0: Don't burn your jersey just yet there, Bri. Great news coming from the Neil Peart camp. We're going to fill you in on that. Not so good news for a classic rocker and a famous songwriter. This guy passed away a little while ago, but the news is now just trickling in.
1: Yeah, that's right. So we'll have more on that. The whole band, by the way, I got some details on that.
0: Yeah. Well, the mayoral debate is back on in Niagara Falls. It was canceled over safety concerns, but we'll give you the deets on that.
1: All right.
0: Something spooky coming up just before Halloween. I think we're all going to love this.
1: Okay.
0: And Mission 10,000 continues. Our mission is to meet 10,000 of you lovely people.
1: We met an awful lot of you Tuesday out the OLG Falls View Casino.
0: Yeah, it was awesome.
1: It was fantastic. Yeah, so wherever we are when we give our location, bring your phone and we'll get you in there for a chance to win $5,000.
0: Yeah, get that golden ticket. We're going to let you know where you can set up shop, where we're setting up today for your chance to win. So good luck. BOC on Giant Morning.

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1: Good morning. I'm Matt Latour. Tomorrow, Birds of Heartland Paint Workshop is being held at Heartland Forest in Niagara Falls. Starting at 6:30, you can take part in this new creative workshop series. On Saturday, the Niagara Brewery Collectibles Club is hosting their 11th annual fall trade show at Casa Dante Hall from 9 a.m. to 2 p.m. Also Saturday, the Fort Erie Conservation Club is hosting its fall fair from 10 to 3, featuring a garage sale, penny raffle, 50-50, face painting, pony rides, and more for the whole family. And Saturday night, the cast of CBC's hit show Mr. D is reuniting at OLG Stage at Falls View Casino. Jerry D, Jonathan Torrens, and Darren Rose, as well as the rest of the cast, will get together for an evening of laughs. Tickets can be found at Falls View's website. In sports over the next 48 hours, the Niagara Ice Dogs visit the Saginaw Spirit tomorrow night in Saginaw. That's at 7 o'clock. They continue their Michigan road trip on Saturday in Flint, taking on the Firebirds. You can hear every second of Ice Dogs hockey this season on Niagara's New Country 89.1 with Reese Dumaney on the call. You can get all the details on these events and more at niagaradailynews.ca. 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I'm Matt Latour, and that's what's happening around Niagara.
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4: 6:22 Giant Mornings with Darm Bry. They say it comes in threes. Super bad news.
5: Yeah.
4: About this one Canadian band. It's coming up.
5: Hard to believe it. I've never heard this before. All right, traffic-wise, we are looking good in Niagara right now. The only problems outside of the region. We have a disabled vehicle on the QE40 rebound on-ramp at Aaron Mills Parkway, Southdown Road in Mississauga. The right lane and the right shoulder are currently closed. And speaking of closing, we've got a road closure due to a collision. It's on Highway 410, southbound ramp at 401 Mississauga. All lanes are closed there. So if you're heading up to Toronto, some bad news. But around our area, not too bad at all. Well, in Canal, Glendale Avenue and the Mellonby Avenue bridges are currently raised, as is now the Lakeshore Road Bridge in St. Catharines. And at the border, looks like there are no delays at all for any cars or trucks. 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More traffic in minutes coming up. Niagara 3-day weather.
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6: 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Niagara three-day weather.
7: Sunshine and a breezy high to 19 degrees today. Clear and dips to 10 overnight. For tomorrow, more sun, another breezy day, high up to 20. Tomorrow night, clear down to 11. And then Saturday, mix of sun and cloud, high of 21. I'm Bob Perreault.
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1: Hey, sunny one today, getting up to 19 at the moment, 7 in Niagara.
0: Man, I am feeling for our buddy Kim Mitchell. All of his friends from Max Webster gone.
1: Yeah, I couldn't believe this. We found out this morning that Pai Dubois, the great lyricist and helped form the band Max Webster with Kim, that he passed away. But that was back on September the 15th.
0: Yes.
1: That's right.
0: And so it's just trickling down now. He passed away at his home in London. We're not sure the cause. 77 years old.
1: And the reason why we're getting this is because not too long ago, just days ago, drummer Gary McCracken of Max Webster passed away as well. And back in February, Terry Watkinson, the keyboard player of Max Webster, passed away.
0: I know. It's very sad.
1: Wow.
0: Kim Mitchell paid tribute to Pai, writing, "You sure knew how to jam with the English language." I mean, Pai Dubois, a wordsmith behind Max Webster.
1: Yeah, and not only that, but he also did some collaborations with other bands. Rush is one of them as well.
0: Yeah, he did Tom Sawyer, Test for Echo, and of course, this beauty. It's Max Webster featuring Rush, Battle Scar. Rest in peace, y'all. It's Giant FM.

0: Niagara's Classic Rock, 91.7 Giant FM, Max Webster and Rush, Battle Scar, as we remember the late, great Pai Dubois, amazing lyricist who passed away at the age of 77.
1: Yeah, that's right. He passed away September the 15th at his home in London, and he also is going to be missed, that's for sure.
0: He was born Paul Philip Woods. Raised in Sarnia, a friend of Kim Mitchell, of course, childhood friend. And I mean, this guy's lost so many bandmates now.
1: Oh, man, has he ever. I mean, he lost Terry Watkinson back in February of this year. And also on September the 17th, Gary McCracken, the drummer of Max Webster, passed away. I have never known one band to be decimated in one year.
0: And the Rolling Stones are still rocking.
1: They just keep going.
0: It's crazy.
1: Nothing stops them. Hey, we got a sunny day today, the high up about 19, currently looking at 7 in Niagara.
0: 6:38 this Saturday on Darlene's School of Rock. Your next lesson is the 90s before grunge.
1: I will definitely be listening because I got to tell you, I'm not a huge grunge dude.
0: No. Probably not going to hear a lot of that on my show. The fun years before we got depressed and happiness became uncool, you know?
1: Yeah.
0: So, this Saturday, we'll have fun, so let's get this out of the way. Pearl Jam, Better Man on Giant.

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1: Good morning. I'm Matt Latour. For some people, a beer can is just a beer can.

0: cans, beer bottles. It's all about beer.
1: For Lemelin himself, he says the wide variety of items available can make it pretty difficult to resist adding something new to his own collection. However, the show's not just about collecting. Money raised will help provide scholarships to students in Niagara College's Brewmaster program. He says being involved with the industry for years, it's rewarding to give back.
0: When I open up those letters from students and saying thank you for the scholarship that our club provided to them, and how they, like this random person that they don't know, is giving them money to support them to, as you know, pay for their books and things like that. It's a great feeling to help them out, and they need the support. OSAP and everything is not what it was, so why not help them?
1: You can find more details on the show at our website, niagaradailynews.ca. And that's what's good, Niagara, your local traffic and weather. Next.
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6: And we are looking good around Niagara right now as far as traffic is concerned. Problems if you're heading towards Toronto. There's a collision on Highway 410 southbound ramp, 401 in Mississauga. That has all the lanes closed right now. And also there's a collision on Highway 410 southbound ramp, 401 Mississauga. That has all lanes closed. So problems as you're heading out to the GTA. Well, in Canal, looking good. All the bridges are down and available, and no delays at the border. 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Niagara 3-day weather.
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1: 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Niagara three-day weather.
2: Sunshine and a breezy high to 19 degrees today. Clear and dips to 10 overnight. For tomorrow, more sun, another breezy day, high up to 20. Tomorrow night, clear down to 11. And then Saturday, mix of sun and cloud, high of 21. I'm Bob Perreault.
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1: Beautiful day today, lots of sunshine. 19 will be our high, and right now it's a chilly one out there at 7 in Niagara.
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1: Yeah, that's right. We got things rolling with Zares at the Penn Center, and then we're out, you and I were out at beautiful OLG Fallsview Casino on Tuesday.
0: So awesome to meet over 200 Giant listeners, getting that golden ticket, shaking hands, taking selfies. I mean, $5,000 is on the line.
1: You know what I love about it, too, is it's an education for myself, because we want you to bring your phone, take a selfie with us, and then you upload the picture to your phone once you receive the golden ticket, right?
0: You are a QR code master now.
1: I am.
0: Yeah, I know you're happy about that.
1: I mean, before that, I'm like, I really don't know what to do. I've never done this before in my life. And now I'm like, here, give me your phone.
0: It's all good. We'll help you. All you need is your phone. Worst case scenario, we'll use the promo team's phone. But we have to prove that we met you. So that's why we need a picture of your lovely mug.
1: And I also love the fact, too, that when couples show up, it's usually the ladies who are like, here, I'll do it, honey. Yeah, I'll help you.
0: All right. The draw for $5,000 is coming up October 26th. Your next location for Mission 10,000 today, Lakeshore meets Lakeshore Road in St. Catharines. Rob LeClaire, our evening announcer here on Giant, will be there 11 to 1.
1: Yeah, make sure you drop on by and upload those photos.
0: It's Nazareth on Giant. Good luck.

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1: Oh, so close to 20 degrees today, and have your sunglasses handy, unless you're a squinter. Good morning, I'm Bob Perot. Your three-day pinpoint weather details coming up. Great news for Jackfish fans. A regular season that saw Hamilton and Welland finish with identical 31-17 records ended very differently in the championship series. The Jackfish swept the Cardinals in four games to win their second straight Dominico Cup. We have more in sports. Niagara Falls is asking residents what matters most as the city begins planning its 2027 budget. Residents can weigh in on services, programs, infrastructure, and other investments they'd like to see prioritized. The feedback will help guide decisions around the city's operating, parking, water, wastewater, and capital budgets. Residents can complete a short online survey or submit their ideas to the city by October 30th. And on a much lighter note, for most people, an old beer can is just an old beer can. But for members of the Niagara Brewery Collectibles Club, it can be a piece of history or art. The club's 11th annual fall trade show takes place Saturday at Casa Dante Hall in Welland. Collectors and curious visitors can browse everything from cans and bottles to signs, tap handles, glassware, and other brewery memorabilia. Founder and president Larry Lemlin has spent years in the industry and says it's especially rewarding to see students he's taught go on to careers in brewing.
2: It's a great feeling to help them out, and they need the support. OSAP and everything is not what it was, so why not help them?
1: Admission is free. You can buy food. There's a cash bar, raffles, a 50-50 draw, and other prizes throughout the day. It is indeed open to everyone. In sports, as mentioned off the top, the Welland Jackfish are Dominico champs once again. After a four-game sweep of the Hamilton Cardinals, capped off by a 4-2 come-from-behind win last night. It's Welland's third league championship in the past four seasons. A doubleheader for the Jays yesterday ended with their wild card push coming to an end. Toronto fell 4-2 twice in Baltimore. And the Leafs and Sens also played two split squads going at it in Toronto and Ottawa. The Leafs took both games. Your Niagara traffic and weather next.
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6: Good morning to you. 7:02, Adarm Bry. The Niagara Falls mayoral debate that was canceled is now back on. We'll have the deets in just a bit.
7: Beautiful. We'll get to learn about it all then. Hey, traffic-wise, looking good still in Niagara. No problem at all. There is a collision, though, on the 40 rebound QEW at Ford Drive in Oakville now. That has two lanes closed. Once again, that's Fort Erie bound. And also a disabled vehicle on the QEW Fort Erie bound on-ramp at Aaron Mills Parkway, Southdown Road in Mississauga. The right lane and the right shoulder are closed because of that. Other than that, we are looking pretty good. Welland Canal, the Main Street Bridge in Port Colborne is currently unavailable, and at the border, no delays for any cars or trucks. 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More traffic in minutes coming up. Niagara three-day weather.
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0: 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Niagara 3-day weather.
1: We have a sunny day on tap, a little bit breezy, high up to 19. For tonight, clear skies, dipping to 10. Tomorrow, more sunshine, breezy again, up to 20 degrees. Tomorrow night, clear and down to 11. And then for Saturday, it looks good, mix of sun and cloud and a high to 21. I'm Bob Perreault.
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1: Beautiful day today. Lots of sunshine is on the way as we get up to a high of 19, holding at 7 right now in Niagara.
2: Bad boys, what you gonna do?
0: We're not fans of grunge, but we love this.
1: Oh, this absolutely loved it. I didn't care about the show Cops. I mean, but I loved hearing this.
0: Get the perps.
1: Yeah.
0: Niagara Falls mayoral debate was canceled over safety concerns. Now being rescheduled for taping Friday, October 9th at 7 p.m.
1: Oh, I hope they don't edit it down too much, though, if they're going to tape this. That's why I like watching them live to see how the candidates react.
0: I don't know when they're going to air it, but there's been some issues, safety concerns. So the candidates who will be taking part in the Niagara Falls mayoral debate will get to bring somebody with them.
1: Is that right?
0: Okay. Like a bouncer.
1: Yeah, that's right. Maybe body armor will be available outside.
0: It's like Roadhouse, man. Sam Elliott walks in, get out!
1: Oh, man, that's true. And I guess police are going to have their presence there, too, huh?
0: That's right.
1: I love it.
0: Now, make sure to check if you're registered and all of that, because the election is coming up.
1: October the 26th is when we go to the polls to vote, and I'm really hoping a lot more people get involved, because usually municipal elections, not the best turnout.
0: The signs are out. Vote, vote, vote, vote, vote. It's Zeppelin on Giant. Good morning.

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1: What a day today. A lot of sunshine and blue sky. We're going to see a high of 19, currently 7 now in Niagara.
0: Tomorrow, a very big day on Giant Mornings. We will be celebrating our third anniversary together.
1: Ooh, in the words of the Little River Band, happy anniversary, baby.
0: I love it. We're going to celebrate with some treats.
1: Yes, we are. We're going to have butter tarts and also pizza. And we got the pizza from the Rex and the butter tarts from our new place, Bombish, right?
0: Yeah, Bombish Bakery and the Rex, both in Welland. So be listening tomorrow throughout the show between 6 and 9. There may be some trivia involved. How well do you know Brian and I?
1: Yeah, that's right. Throughout the years, we have always shared a little bit about ourselves. And a lot of people do know because they'll come up to us and say, hey, you know, has this happened or whatever? So looking forward to it.
0: We want to thank you and give back for being rock stars. Thank you for supporting the show over the last 3 years.
1: Yeah, that's right. Usually the anniversary recipients don't hand out the gifts, but that's how Darlene and I are different.
0: Hopefully we get some of this, though.
1: Well, that would be nice, wouldn't it?
0: Doesn't say that on the prize sheet here, but we'll see.
1: We have to pencil in and Dar and Bry receive.
0: I know. Be nice to have something. It's the Kings. The beat goes on. Switching to Glide on Giant. Good morning.

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1: Good morning. I'm Matt Latour. Tomorrow, Birds of Heartland Paint Workshop is being held at Heartland Forest in Niagara Falls. Starting at 6:30, you can take part in this new creative workshop series. On Saturday, the Niagara Brewery Collectibles Club is hosting their 11th annual fall trade show at Casa Dante Hall from 9 a.m. to 2 p.m. Also Saturday, the Fort Erie Conservation Club is hosting its fall fair from 10 to 3, featuring a garage sale, penny raffle, 50-50, face painting, pony rides, and more for the whole family. And Saturday night, the cast of CBC's hit show, Mr. D is reuniting at OLG Stage at Falls View Casino. Jerry D, Jonathan Torrens, and Darren Rose, as well as the rest of the cast, will get together for an evening of laughs. Tickets can be found at Falls View's website. In sports over the next 48 hours, the Niagara Ice Dogs visit the Saginaw Spirit tomorrow night in Saginaw. That's at 7 o'clock. They continue their Michigan road trip on Saturday in Flint, taking on the Firebirds. You can hear every second of Ice Dogs hockey this season on Niagara's New Country 89.1 with Reese Dumaney on the call. You can get all the details on these events and more at NiagaraDailyNews.ca. Just click the 48 in the newsroom. I'm Matt Latour, and that's what's happening around Niagara.
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7: All right, good-looking drive around the region. The problems, though, are further along on the QEW. There's a collision QEW Fort Erie bound at Ford Drive in Oakville. Two lanes are closed, so only one lane is open. Big, big backup now in that area. And still have a problem with a disabled vehicle on the QE Fort Erie bound on-ramp at Aaron Mills Parkway, Southdown Road in Mississauga. That's got the right lane and the right shoulder currently closed. Welland Canal situation. The Carlton Street Bridge and the Glendale Avenue Bridge are both raised and unavailable. And at the border, traffic is looking pretty good. There are no delays at all to pass along. 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More traffic in minutes. It's coming up, Niagara three-day weather.
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0: 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Niagara three-day weather.
15: We have a sunny day on tap. A little bit breezy, high up to 19. For tonight, clear skies, dipping to 10. Tomorrow, more sunshine, breezy again, up to 20 degrees. Tomorrow night, clear and down to 11. And then for Saturday, it looks good. Mix of sun and cloud and a high to 21. I'm Bob Perreault.
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1: What a day today. A lot of sunshine. 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
1: All right, a St. Catharines councillor has taken down his re-election billboard after the city said it was about 115 meters outside his St. Andrew's ward. Remember, all signs have to be in the...
0: Within your boundary.
1: Within your boundary. So it was 115 meters, just a little outside.
0: They got their measuring tapes out there?
1: No kidding, buddy. Oh, my gosh. Now, since the billboard space was already paid for, he plans to donate it to Community Care for its annual food drive.
0: That's cool.
1: Good on you, my friend. Niagara Parks is investing $25 million to transform Journey Behind the Falls. The work is going to reopen a historic 1903 tunnel and add 2 new heated, accessible viewing platforms overlooking the falls.
0: As long as there's no little girl screaming in the tunnel.
1: Yeah, exactly. We'll leave that for the other tunnel and somewhere else, right? I love the whole idea of it being heated. Perfect. Now,
0: yes.
1: Now I'll be there.
0: Thank you.
1: I need my creature comforts.
0: Such wusses.
1: United Way Golden Horseshoe has officially launched its 2026-27 campaign with a goal of raising $18 million. Good luck. The campaign kickoff included the 5th annual fire truck pull at Seymour Hanna Sports and Entertainment Center. More than 20 teams helped raise $45,000. By the way, General Motors won the competition, pulling the truck within a time of 13.91 seconds. Mm. Well done. A Brock University master's student has transformed a small downtown St. Catharines trail into a rain garden as part of research into urban stormwater. Lindsay Taylor, her rain gardens are designed to absorb rainwater, helping reduce flooding and pressure on city sewers.
0: We're all going to live like Smurfs now.
1: I guess we are.
0: Put the grass on the roofs.
1: Not a bad idea.
0: You see it sometimes.
1: Listen, anything to absorb rainwater, especially the people in North St. Catharines, are going, yeah, I totally agree with that.
0: Take it easy, Gargamel.
1: And if you missed it, the Welland Jackfish are Dominico Cup champions for the 2nd straight year.
0: Yes.
1: After sweeping the Hamilton Cardinals 4-0, Welland came from behind. They were trailing 2-0. They won the game 4-2 thanks to some great hitting from Gianfranco Morello and Ethan Mann.
0: Good job, boys, making us proud.
1: Oh, I'll say way to go. All right, so there you go. There's 5 things and what I want to know for a $100 lottery voucher. We all know our Jackfish won the Dominico Cup once again. How many games did it take to beat Hamilton Cardinals to win the championship? How many games did it take? 732-6917 on our text line. Good luck.
0: It's Def Leppard, Photograph on Giant.

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1: Good morning, I'm Matt Latour. For some people, a beer can is just a beer can. For members of the Niagara Brewery Collectibles Club, however, those cans, along with signs, bottles, tap handles, glassware, and other memorabilia, can be pieces of history. The club is hosting its 11th annual Fall Trade Show Saturday at Casa Dante Hall in Welland, bringing collectors and curious visitors alike together for a day of buying, selling, and trading collectibles. Larry Lemelin is the founder of the club. He says one of the best parts of the show is never knowing exactly what you'll find when you walk through the door.
2: Like an indoor flea market for buy-sell trade of items that are beer-related, whether it be beer signs, neons, tin signs, tap handles, glassware, all kinds of things, beer cans, beer bottles. It's all about beer.
1: For Lemelin himself, he says the wide variety of items available can make it pretty difficult to resist adding something new to his own collection. However, the show's not just about collecting. Money raised will help provide scholarships to students in Niagara College's Brewmaster program. He says being involved with the industry for years, it's rewarding to give back.
2: When I open up those letters from students and saying thank you for the scholarship that our club provided to them, and how they, like this random person that they don't know, is giving them money to support them, to pay for their books and things like that, it's a great feeling to help them out, and they need the support. OSAP and everything is not what it was, so why not help them?
1: You can find more details on the show at our website, niagaradailynews.ca. And that's What's Good Niagara, your local traffic and weather, next.
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8: Good morning, 7:41. You want more Alice Cooper? He'll be featured in a documentary just before Halloween. We'll give you the deets in just a bit.
9: All right. Traffic-wise, here are the deets on the road conditions. We are looking pretty good in Niagara right now. It's moving very well. The problems this morning are basically heading towards Toronto. First of all, major problems. Collision. QEW 40 rebound, actually, at Ford Drive in Oakville. Two lanes are closed. Only one is open, so you're looking at a big backup there from 403 heading onto the QEW. Also, to a disabled vehicle on the QE 40 rebound on ramp at Aaron Mills Parkway, Southdown Road, Mississauga. The right lane and the right shoulder are closed, and there's a collision on 410 southbound ramp at 401 Mississauga. All lanes are closed there. We'll keep you updated on all of that. Well, in Canal, the Homer Bridge is raised and unavailable, and at the border, there's a 13-minute delay for cars at the Peace Bridge heading into the U.S. No delays at all for trucks. 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Coming up, Niagara three-day weather.
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0: 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A new way for news. 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
2: 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Niagara 3-day weather.
3: We have a sunny day on tap, a little bit breezy, high up to 19. For tonight, clear skies, dipping to 10. Tomorrow, more sunshine, breezy again, up to 20 degrees. Tomorrow night, clear and down to 11. And then for Saturday, it looks good, mix of sun and cloud, and a high to 21. I'm Bob Perreault.
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4: Rumors spreading round in that Texas town about the shack outside the game. And you know what I'm talking about. Just let me know if you wanna go to that home out on the range. They got a lot of nice girls.

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1: Good-looking day today, and it should be after yesterday's big game for the Welland Jackfish. Lots of sunshine on the way, the high of 19. Currently, it's 7. And speaking of the Jackfish, congratulations to Charlene, a winner this morning.

0: I wanted to know how many games did the Jackfish need to win over the Hamilton Cardinals?
1: Yes.
0: Four. Just four games. That's all they needed. And I felt sorry for Hamilton. They were up 2-0 yesterday.
1: Ah.
0: And then the Jackfish laid the El Kabong on them.
1: I love it.
0: And won 4-2.
1: Good job, Ryan Harrison and team. You guys rock and roll.
0: You sure do.
1: Now, Halloween's coming up, my favorite time.
0: Okay.
1: Love it, love it, love it. Can't wait to go to Haunt Manor, get scared, just down Lundy's Lane, so I'll have to get my tickets for that. There is a new documentary on this guy coming out soon.
2: Darkness falls across the land. The midnight hour is close at hand. Creatures crawl in search of blood to terrorize your neighborhood. And whosoever shall be found without the soul for getting down must stand and face the hounds of hell and rot inside a corpse's shell. The demons squeal in sheer delight. It's you they spy, so plump, so right. For though the groove is hard to beat, yet still you stand with frozen feet. You try to run, you try to scream, but no more sun you'll ever see. For evil reaches from the crypt to crush you in its icy grip.
1: Wow. Vincent Price did that in two takes.
0: That is amazing. Obviously, that's off the Thriller album, right?
1: Amazing. He only got about $1,000 for that.
0: Yeah, I know. That's right. That's all he agreed to. He thought, I have to do just a couple of lines. Just give me $1,000.
1: And Thriller went on to become the best-selling album in history.
0: No kidding.
1: Wow.
0: No kidding.
1: There's a new doc coming out before Halloween. It's called Vincent Price, What Keeps Us Alive. It'll feature Alice Cooper, of course. You know, we all saw him at OLG stage. There would be no Alice Cooper without Vincent, right?
0: You got it.
1: Tim Burton will be in it.
0: Right.
1: And some other folks, too. They're having a pre-screening October 21st with his daughter, Victoria Price.
0: Okay.
1: She's going to do some Q&A at Hot Docs Ted Rogers Cinema on Bloor on the 21st of October.
0: I think that is so cool. And when Halloween rolls around, get out some of those old Vincent Price classic movies.
1: He was an interesting dude. Art collector, a foodie.
0: Yeah, that's right. And you know what? He was also concerned that maybe some people might remember him as being this horrific character. So he did an episode of The Brady Bunch, if you can believe it. Yeah, when The Brady Bunch went to Hawaii, he starred in that episode.
1: I'd love to see him in some like Bermuda shorts or something.
0: He was not in that.
1: Well, we got to do Alice now, right?
0: Yeah, definitely.
1: It's Giant FM. Good morning.

0: was fun watching him get his head chopped off at OLG stage.
1: Yeah, I'll bet it was.
0: What an amazing show. Alice Cooper is spectacular.
1: Yeah, you know, a great show, but also a theatrical, you know, all around sensational.
0: The band, the guitar players,
1: yeah,
0: slayed it. It was so loud. They were recording. I mean, that's going to pop up on Netflix or something. I don't know.
1: Well, we met a lot of the listeners going in, and they are, man, they are fans. They were dressed in goth. They had
0: tattoos of Alice, everything. It was so great. And I think that every single Giant listener we have was at that show.
1: Yeah, I wouldn't be surprised.
0: This is Giant FM. Good morning, 757.
1: Good looking day. Sunny, high 19. Currently at 6 now in Niagara.
0: Oh, I just wanted to mention that Vincent Price documentary,
1: yeah,
0: What Keeps Us Alive, will be hitting Turner Classic Movies and HBO Max before Halloween, so keep an eye out for that.
1: That's going to be cool. And by the way, he had a one-time fee of $20,000, so obviously he had a little more. But experts say if he had signed a percentage for the Thriller album, he could have made maybe $20 million.
0: Still, 20G.
1: 20G's okay.
0: And, like, it wouldn't be the same without that voice. We're getting a ton of texts on everyone loves him, loves him. Vincent Price, the best.
1: Oh, exactly. I mean, he was a horrific character in movies, but you got to love him anyway. All right, coming up, Bob Perreault filling in for Matt Latour has got more details on the big Jackfish win last night.
0: 38 Special on Giant. Good morning.

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1: You may want to dress in layers today, but nothing waterproof. Good morning, I'm Bob Perot. Your three-day pinpoint weather details coming up. The Welland Jackfish are Dominico Cup champs for the second straight year. The team completed a four-game sweep of the Hamilton Cardinals last night to capture its third championship in four seasons. We have more in sports. Niagara police have arrested four people in connection with a robbery in Niagara Falls. Police say a man was robbed twice during the early morning hours of August 10th near Morrison Street and Victoria Avenue. Two of the accused are youth and cannot be identified under the Youth Criminal Justice Act. The names of the other two are being withheld to protect the identities of those younger suspects. Turning from a police investigation to a celebration of culture and community, Welland will mark Franco-Ontarian Day with a flag-raising ceremony at Civic Square tomorrow. The event begins at 11:30 a.m. The city has also received congratulations from Ontario's Minister of Francophone Affairs for its continued support of the local Francophone community. And from preserving culture to collecting a different kind of history. For some people, a beer can is just a beer can. For members of the Niagara Brewery Collectibles Club, those cans can be pieces of the past. The club's 11th annual fall trade show takes place Saturday at Casa Dante Hall in Welland. Founder and president Larry Lemelin says part of the fun is never knowing what you might find.
2: Whether it be beer signs, neons, tin signs, tap handles, all about beer.
1: Admission is free with food and a cash bar, raffles, a 50-50 draw, and other prizes are also available. In sports, as mentioned, the Jackfish doubled up on Hamilton 4-2 to take the Dominico Cup 4-0. Hamilton took the early lead 2-0 in the third, but the Jackfish came back to tie the series in four and win their second straight title. The Leafs and Sens played in the NHL preseason last night. Twice, split squads played in both Ottawa and Toronto, where the Leafs picked up two wins, 6-1 and 4-2. And the Jays are out of the playoff race. They dropped both sides of a doubleheader in Baltimore by scores of 4-2. Your Niagara traffic and weather next.
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5: 8:06 with Darren Bry. Montebello Park in St. Catharines will be a buzz starting today. We're going to give you details on the Niagara Grape and Wine Fest coming up.
6: All right. We are looking good on Niagara area roads. If you're heading out towards Toronto, there are some problems. Collision on Highway 410, southbound ramp at 401 in Mississauga. That has all lanes closed right now. And the good news, those earlier collisions on the QEW around the Oakville area, they've been cleared away, but still a backup in that area. At the Welland Canal, the Main Street Bridge is raised and currently unavailable, and there's a 10-minute delay for trucks at the Peace Bridge that is heading into the U.S. Also, a 19-minute delay for cars at the Peace Bridge heading into the U.S., and 26 minutes if you're heading into America. That delay is at the Rainbow Bridge. No delays if you're coming back into Canada. 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More traffic in minutes coming up. Niagara three-day weather.
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18: 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Niagara three-day weather.
1: Sunshine today with a few wispy clouds here and there. Breezy high to 19. For tonight, clear skies down to 10. Tomorrow, more sun, a little bit breezy and a high to 20. For tomorrow night, clear down to 11. And then Saturday looks pretty good. A mix of sun and cloud all the way up to 21 degrees. I'm Bob Perreault.
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0: Station 10,000 is underway on Giant FM. We will be hanging out at Lakeshore Meats, 33 Lakeshore Road, St. Catharines today. Rob will be there 11 to 1.
1: Yeah, it's a really cool place to come on by. And also make sure you bring your phones with you because we want you to take a picture with us. That's why we're going to meet 10,000 people, right?
0: Your chance to win $5,000. Grab that golden ticket at Lakeshore Meats.
1: Perfect. Perfect. Everybody should sing when they go down there.
0: Really? Maybe they'll give you a deal on a steak or something.
1: You
0: Who
1: never
0: knows?
1: Know. Yeah.
0: It's 8:14.
1: Hey, what a beautiful day today. Lots of sunshine. 19 the high. Right now it's 6 in Niagara.
0: Oh, I'm glad the weather's nice tonight. Montebello Park in St. Catharines. Gonna rock. Sloan will be there 7 o'clock. $20 in advance. $25 at the gate.
1: Yeah, that's right. You can go to the festival website, NiagaraWineFestival.com. That's how you can get your tickets for about $20, but as you say, a little $5 more at the gate. They got some opening acts, and Sloan will hit the stage around 9 p.m.
0: A lot of stuff happening over the next few days. Free admission to get in, but if you want to rent a cabana, you know, that looks fun with the girls all drinking their vino.
1: Hey, listen, I'll rent the cabana with the girls. Yeah, okay.
0: That's fun. You can have a little chill spot under a cabana. They got the big grand parade coming up Saturday.
1: Exactly, which is one of the biggest in the region. Actually, in Ontario now, because there's no other parades going on, so they can pick and choose who they want to be in the parade.
0: Starts at 11 o'clock downtown St. Catharines, James Street, Church Street, Ontario Street, St. Paul Street. It's going to rock.
1: Right in the downtown core. You can't miss it. Don't forget, there will be parking restrictions in place on Saturday, so keep listening.
0: Good point. The Harvest Lounge. I like how they call it the Harvest Lounge.
1: Right.
0: Is that like a beer tent?
1: Yeah, you know, it's kind of a nice place to sit back, relax, have the odd wine, and enjoy the show.
0: Sounds bougie. I love it, so enjoy if you're heading out. David Bowie fame on Giant. Good morning.

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1: Good morning. I'm Matt Latour. 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On Saturday, the Niagara Brewery Collectibles Club is hosting their 11th annual Fall Trade Show at Casa Dante Hall from 9 a.m. to 2 p.m. Also Saturday, the Fort Erie Conservation Club is hosting its Fall Fair from 10 to 3, featuring a garage sale, penny raffle, 50-50, face painting, pony rides, and more for the whole family. And Saturday night, the cast of CBC's hit show Mr. D is reuniting at OLG Stage at Falls View Casino. Jerry D, Jonathan Torrens, and Darren Rose, as well as the rest of the cast, will get together for an evening of laughs. Tickets can be found at Falls View's website. In sports over the next 48 hours, the Niagara Ice Dogs visit the Saginaw Spirit tomorrow night in Saginaw. That's at 7 o'clock. They continue their Michigan road trip on Saturday in Flint, taking on the Firebirds. You can hear every second of Ice Dogs hockey this season on Niagara's New Country 89.1 with Reese Dumaney on the call. You can get all the details on these events and more at NiagaraDailyNews.ca. Just click the 48 in the newsroom. I'm Matt Latour, and that's what's happening around Niagara.
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3: 8:23 Giant Mornings with Darren Bry. If you missed it, we lost another great one from the classic rock world. We'll have it next.
8: All right, looking good in Niagara traffic-wise. We do have problems, though, on the Burlington Skyway Bridge, Toronto bound. There is an accident on the bridge. Bit of a backup now in that area. And further along, there's a collision on Highway 410 southbound ramp at the 401 in Mississauga. All lanes are closed now because of that disabled vehicle. Hopefully that's going to be cleared up soon. Well, in Canal, the Main Street Bridge in Port Colborne is raised and unavailable. Delays at the border at the Peace Bridge. 34-minute delay for cars heading into the States. Make it 11 minutes for trucks also heading into the States. 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More traffic in minutes coming up. Niagara 3-day weather.
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0: 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Niagara three-day weather.
14: Sunshine today with a few wispy clouds here and there. Breezy high to 19. For tonight, clear skies down to 10. Tomorrow, more sun, a little bit breezy and a high to 20. For tomorrow night, clear down to 11. And then Saturday looks pretty good. A mix of sun and cloud all the way up to 21 degrees. I'm Bob Perreault.
0: You could have stayed in bed, but then you'd miss us. Giant Mornings with Darlene and Brian on Classic Rock 91.7 Giant FM.

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1: And we're looking at a sunny day today, 19 the high. Currently, it's 8 right now in Niagara.
0: This guy passed away September 15th, but we're just getting the news today.
1: Yeah, 77-year-old Pi Dubois, Max Webster's great lyricist and good friend of Kim Mitchell. Yeah, he passed away in London, in his home.
0: That's right, his home there. 77, we don't know what happened.
1: No, nothing yet. Nothing yet. And what's so strange about that is just days later, or maybe before, Gary McCracken, the drummer, original drummer of Max Webster, passed away. And Terry Watkinson, their original keys player, passed away back in February of this year.
0: That's got to be a rough one for Kim Mitchell,
1: sure. I'll say.
0: Pi Dubois, obviously in the Songwriters Hall of Fame. Just some bizarre, clever lyrics.
1: Yeah, he was always a smart one in school and apparently was brilliant at English. So is it any wonder that he became the great lyricist that he did?
0: Also worked with Rush, you know, Tom Sawyer, other great songs as well. And I'm so glad to hear that Rush has helped secure $1 million needed to build that permanent memorial for Neil Peart.
1: Yeah, I love it. Getty Alex donated $785,000 towards the cause, and that means that great tribute is going to be there next year, late next year.
0: Yes, one of our good friends of Giant, Neil's sister Nancy, we were chatting with her not that long ago, and of course, they're always doing fundraisers and stuff, to have this memorial in their hometown of St. Catharines. I can't wait to see it. This is what it's going to be like.
2: It's two statues. So the first one, I think it's 12 feet tall, is a nod to his original mustache, long hair, holding a book against a tree, and it has different nods to albums. And then the second statue is incredible. He's sitting on a drum stool, facing out, handing his sticks over, and who knew how poignant that would be now. And every album and piece of his life is represented in that sculpture.
0: So glad we're going to see it soon.
1: Absolutely. Could we add maybe a little more money and get the whole 33-piece drum kit in the statue as
0: no
1: well?
0: No way. It's all parted out.
1: Oh, yeah.
0: Well, this one was written by Neil and Pi Dubois. It's Test for Echo. It's Rush on Giant. Good morning.

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1: 8:41 with Dar and Bri. Quite a few Niagara eateries making some headlines for some good reason. That's next.
2: All right, good looking drive around Niagara right now. Trouble free on the major highways. We're also looking good. A little slow going over the Burlington Skyway Bridge. That was due to an earlier accident. That has all been cleared up now, but still a little bit slow in that area. Well, in Canal, the Ellenburg Bridge is raised, as is the Mellonby Avenue Bridge in Port Colborne. And at the border, the only delay now is for cars 11 minutes at the Peace Bridge heading into the U.S. This traffic update is for local fame. 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

0: 20. For tomorrow night, clear, down to 11. And then Saturday looks pretty good. A mix of sun and cloud all the way up to 21 degrees. I'm Bob Perreault.
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0: 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That is our next location for Mission 10,000.
1: Yeah, our buddy Rob LeClaire is going to be there. And make sure you show up and bring your cell phone, because we want you to take a picture with Rob or some of the other staff members. Download that, and you'll have a chance to win $5,000. Later on in October, once you get your golden ticket.
0: All right, good luck to ya. Wow, Niagara's food scene on fire. So many great restaurants here.
1: Well, you know what? So many sensational wineries and the rest.

0: restaurants to go along with them. Yeah, we definitely have restaurants to brag about.
1: The old Michelin guide.
0: That's right.
1: That's like the bougie place to eat.
0: Yes, indeed.
1: Right? Odd Bird, now part of all that. They have amazing oysters.
0: Odd Bird, is that the one on St. Paul Street?
1: Downtown St. Catharines.
0: Yeah. Yep.
1: Yeah. What's this one here? You're a bougie kind of guy.
0: What do you mean, Reve?
1: Yeah, Reve.
0: Yeah,
1: have you been there?
0: Reve? No, I haven't been there yet.
1: 10-course tasting menus? That sounds fine.
0: 10?
1: 10 courses?
0: Wow. That would satisfy my appetites.
1: You have a big one. Fat Rabbit in St. Catharines.
0: Yeah.
1: Trius Winery and Restaurant.
0: Beautiful.
1: And, of course, the Pearl Morissette, right, in Jordan.
0: That's it. The Pearl Sorry, guys.
1: Have you been there yet?
0: I haven't been there. And the first thing that came to my mind was the Black Pearl, but then I realized that that was the pirate ship in Pirates of the Caribbean. So
1: that's Blackbeard.
0: Yeah, Pearl Morissette.
1: Congratulations. If you're looking for a place to eat, maybe check out one of those fine establishments. Voodoo Thing, Colin James on Giant.

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1: What a day today. Lots of sunshine out there as we get up to a high of 19. And at the moment, it's a chilly 8 in Niagara.
0: Tomorrow, my work husband, Brian, and I celebrate our third anniversary of Giant Mornings.
1: I can't believe we have been together in this studio broadcasting for 3 years now. Wow, man, does it ever fly.
0: I know. It's been awesome. Thank you for listening and making the show number one. To celebrate, we're going to have some goodies.
1: Yeah, we are. We're going to have some butter tarts to give away from Bombish Bakery, and also the Rex Hotel in Welland providing some pizzas.
0: I think you know us. We share our lives on air. Yeah. So there'll be some trivia questions tomorrow for a chance to win. So third anniversary of Giant Mornings tomorrow. And before we wrap up the show, I have an anniversary.
1: What,
0: today?
1: Another anniversary?
0: Yes, I do.
1: How many guys do you have?
0: My real husband and I.
1: Nice.
0: My beautiful, handsome David. We're celebrating our first wedding anniversary.
1: Oh, beautiful.
0: Yay.
1: Wow, the first already?
0: Already.
1: I remember filling in for you when you went out and got yourself manacled.
0: I know, right? He's the only one that can keep control of me. I am quite unbridled, as you know. We got married at Two Sisters Vineyard a year ago, and it was beautiful. Just him and I. We eloped.
1: And you picked the perfect time of year to do it. Congratulations.
0: So, happy anniversary, sweetheart. And this was not one of our songs, okay? Just in rotation.
1: Well, it took David's breath away anyway.
0: Sure it did. All right, Chris is next. Be good. It's The Police on Giant. Ciao.

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Don't go away. Good morning. I'm Chris Lucas. We're rolling with the nonstop 69-minute workday kickoff. Joan Jett coming up. We're also going to hear Talking Heads. AC/DC on the way. Right now, Leonard Skinner.

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1: Oh, can you handle it? More sunshine for today with a high near 19. It'll be clear tonight, low 9, sunny for tomorrow, high near 20. And looking ahead to the weekend, Saturday and Sunday, mix of sun and cloud both days, highs near 21. We're at 12.
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Congratulations to the Well and Jackfish winning the Dominico Cup, the D Cup, for the second year in a row in front of a full house at Welland Stadium last night. What a night. Here's April Wine.

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Right now, it's Saga with On the Loose, Giant FM.

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If you're going to be doing some traveling this weekend or plan to in the Hamilton area, keep in mind the Red Hill Valley Parkway will be closed for road work starting tonight at 10 until Monday morning at 5. That's the Red Hill that goes up the mountain in Hamilton, okay? So plan accordingly. It's Don Henley now. 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

0: 91.7 Giant FM Nickelback. So you want to be a rock star? There's a thread online. People are talking about some of the things that are wildly overrated. All right. Some great examples include business travel. I guess you can throw in, you know, first class. Some people say it's overrated. Making movies for a living, you know, being a movie star. They say there's a lot of hurry up, and then you wait on set. They said it's not as glamorous and exciting as we who aren't in the business think it is. Another on the list, owning a boat. They say, you know, they're breaking down. You got to put them in the water. You got to take them out of the water. Driving a sports car. There's no cargo room. You're kind of cramped in there. And a lot of people are saying living in Florida that the summers are just brutal. Okay, so this is according to the people who took this survey. Don't tell me. I want to try these things first, and then I'll decide.
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0: Sunshine for Niagara today. Beautiful fall weather continues. Today's high near 19. It'll be clear tonight, low 9. Tomorrow, sunny, high around 20. And for Saturday and Sunday, are you ready? Grape and Wine Festival parade this Saturday and Sunday. It's going to be a mix of sun and cloud. The parade Saturday. Pied Piper is on Sunday. Mix of sun and cloud both days. Highs near 21. It's 16.
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What? Does that mean we're sleeping at work? 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

0: 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That is Fantasy. 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

0: 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That is Rush with Lime Light. Neil Peart's former band mates. Oh, Geddy Lee, Alex Lifeson, and the fans, you included, if you went to any of the shows, they've raised $1 million needed now for Lakeside Park installation for the memorial, the tribute to Neil. They donated $785,000. That's from the band, from the proceeds tied to VIP experiences and package tickets sold during their 50-something worldwide tour, which kicked off in June and is still going strong.
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1: 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Niagara 3-day weather.
0: It's pretty straightforward. Sun from now until Sunday and beyond. Yeah, seriously. Today's high near 19. It'll be clear tonight, low near 9. Sunny tomorrow, Saturday and Sunday. Highs around 20, 21. Beautiful. We're at 17.
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Another beautiful fall day. I like it. I know. I think on Monday I was like, oh no, fall's coming. Oh no, summer's over. But it's not. Like, it's nice out, isn't it? Kind of feels summery. Maybe a little bit cooler. But the sun is shining and that does it for me, man. Here's Bon Jovi on Giant FM.

0: 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Mornings with Darlene and Brian. 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
2: Will we ever? How about pizzas from the Rex Hotel in the Rose City? And also, we'll have butter tarts from Bombish Bakery.
1: How well do you know the show? 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
2: And of course, we'll also get down to business with Niagara's local news, traffic, and weather.
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0: Classic Rock, 91.7 Giant FM, Day by Day, Doug and the Slugs. I'm Chris Lucas. Hope you're having a great Thursday. It's going to be a beautiful weekend. Sunshine, nothing but sunshine in the forecast. If you're going to be out Fort Erie Way on Saturday, you may want to check out the Conservation Club's Fall Fair. Yeah, it's happening on Saturday. It's on from 10 to 3. Everybody's invited. They're located on Ott Road in Stevensville, if you want to check it out. They're going to have indoor and outdoor vendors, family activities, food, face painting, birdhouse painting, games, and live music from the Fort Erie School of Music, if you want to check it out. And just so you know, proceeds from the fair will support the club's youth programs and help maintain the club hall.
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0: 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Niagara 3-day weather.
1: Sunny today with a high of 19. Clear tonight, a low of 9. Friday, sunny with a high of 20. And Saturday, sunny with a high of 22. Currently, it's 17 degrees. 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

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We're getting ready for the Brain Strain. That's coming up in just a few minutes. Your chance to win with Mitchell's Bakery and Marketplace. 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
5: 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Niagara three-day weather.
6: Beautiful sunny afternoon across Niagara. It's going to be like this right through to the weekend. Clear tonight, low near 9. Sunny tomorrow, 20 for Saturday and Sunday. Sunshine, yes. Highs near 22. We're at 17.
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1: 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It is Rob, and we're looking for you to come by and say hello and qualify to win $5,000. It's a simple photo. 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Really nice lighting for pictures at Lakeshore Meats until 1. 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

Classic Rock 91.7 Giant FM, Foo Fighters, Times Like These. I'm Chris Lucas on the Brain Strain today. Men think about this 5 times a day. Scott says money. Gray says quitting their jobs. Debbie says their hair. A lot of people are saying that. Shazi says breasts. Kevin says what's for dinner. Carol says, oh, taking a nap. Dennis says what to do after work. Somebody said their wife. Paul says beer. Robert says thinking about going home after work. Can't wait to get home. What do you think it is? Men think about this 5 times a day. Text your guess to 905-732-6917 for your chance to win with the Brain Strain on Giant FM.

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2: Will we ever? How about pizzas from the Rex Hotel in the Rose City? And also, we'll have butter tarts from Bombish Bakery.
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2: And of course, we'll also get down to business with Niagara's local news, traffic, and weather.
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0: 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Lay it on the line. On the brain strain today, men think about this 5 times a day. Trevor says their next vacation. Ralph says they think about a raise on their paycheck. On their paycheck. Somebody said dying. And Jillian said they're thinking about their buddies 5 times a day. The answer I was looking for, sports. Men think about sports 5 times a day. All right. We had a lot of correct answers. We made a draw from all the correct guesses. And congratulations going out to Louise Boudreaux in Welland, picking up a $25 gift card to Mitchell's Bakery and Marketplace. We'll play again tomorrow.
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Coming up, I'm going to tell you some of the most common regrets that we have every day. That's on the way. Right now, it's Green Day on Giant FM.

0: 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Hey, you. That's BTO. I'm Chris Lucas. Hope you're having a great Thursday. The sun is shining. Do you have any regrets? Everyday regrets. 22% of people say no. No, they're happy. Everything's good. But the rest of us, we do have some. And the most common everyday regrets, not giving the hot pocket enough time to cool before you eat it, right? Asking our spouse how their work day went. Sometimes you don't want to know. What about telling the guy at the hair salon, oh, do what you want. Be creative. That could be serious. What about making eye contact with the guy on the bus talking to himself and stepping on the bathroom scale?
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1: 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Niagara three-day weather.
0: Anyone out at the beach today? It's a beautiful day. Lots of sun for Niagara. High near 19. Tonight will be clear. Low 9. Sunny tomorrow. High near 20. Plans for the weekend? You can do probably anything outside. Okay? Because it's going to be sunny Saturday and Sunday with highs near 21. We're at 17.
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0: 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It's not a short skirt, but Brandon is still wearing shorts. Still wearing shorts today, aren't you?
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2: 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And also, we'll have butter tarts from Bombish Bakery.
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1: It's the Great Canadian Getaway, and right here in Welland at 800 Niagara Street, right outside the Seaway Mall at Mr. Mike's Steakhouse, there is the chance to win a QR code, a pair of tickets to the Ottawa Senators facing the Toronto Maple Leafs, $500 cash in your hand, and a stay at the Royal York. And all you need to do is walk in, and you can enter to win right here at Mr. Mike's Steakhouse. It's right at the main entrance, and of course, you're going to have to enjoy the wonderful restaurant that they have, all the amazing food. 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You can treat yourself to bites and booze starting at just $5. So much stuff in store here. And of course, why not have fun and also enter to win such an amazing prize, like a pair of tickets facing the Ottawa Senators, Toronto Maple Leafs, $500, and a stay at the Royal York. So come on down here, 800 Niagara Street in Welland, for the Great Canadian Getaway.
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11: Well, there's some gorgeous sunshine out there this afternoon. Sunshine stays with us for the rest of the day. Clear skies overnight tonight. 9 degrees the overnight low. Then there's nothing but sunshine in the forecast. Looks like it'll be beautiful weather for the foreseeable future. Sunshine Friday, Saturday, Sunday, Monday, Tuesday, maybe even into Wednesday. Daytime temperatures in the low 20s. Beautiful autumnal weather. Currently 18 degrees. 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

107 Chad FM with the Red Hot Chili Peppers. By the way, coming up at 3, just in case you were interested, we got Jeff and Brandon's three picks. Three songs, they got something in common. Oh, what could that something be? Do they really have something in common? Well, sometimes they don't, but we're going to say they do. Three songs, something in common. When you hear the songs, you text in your answer, include your name and a song request. And if you win, that is to say, if we draw your name from all the correct answers and you got a good song request, we could play your song. We could be playing your song. And everybody wins because we get to hear your song. So make sure you have a song request in mind. And make sure you're listening. Put down everything else. Stop what you're doing at 3 and listen up for Jeff and Brandon's three picks.

0: 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Mornings with Darlene and Brian. 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
2: Will we ever? How about pizzas from the Rex Hotel in the Rose City? And also, we'll have butter tarts from Bombish Bakery.
1: How well do you know the show? 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
2: And of course, we'll also get down to business with Niagara's local news, traffic, and weather.
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1: It's the Great Canadian Getaway here at Mr. Mike's Steakhouse in Welland at 800 Niagara Street, right near the Seaway Mall. You can come on down and scan the QR code right at the main entrance. You have a chance to win a pair of tickets to see the Ottawa Senators face the Toronto Maple Leafs, a stay at the Royal York, and $500 cash. I'm here with Drew at Mr. Mike's Steakhouse. And what kind of stuff are exciting about here?
2: So one of our best deals is 2 to 5 and 8 to close every day. We have happiest hours, so we've got some drinks, some good appetizers and stuff on there. Also next week, Thursday, October 1st, we also have Seniors Day, so you get 20% off your bill.
1: All right. So, yeah, you got to come on down here. Check out what's in store. There's loads of amazing stuff and events. And, of course, scan the QR code right at the main entrance. Guaranteed to have a chance to win at the pair of tickets to see the Ottawa Senators face the Toronto Maple Leafs, a stay at the Royal York, and $500 cash. It's a great time. Stop here at Mr. Mike's Steakhouse, 800 Niagara Street in Welland.
3: Thank you, Nathan. And just a quick update. The rumor has it that myself, Jeff, and the great Brandoon, we're going to do this show. We're going to do this thing on the road tomorrow, and you'll have a chance to come by and get pictures with us. Yes, for the Mission 10,000 thing, yes. Well, more details in just a few minutes. But right now, just want to remind everybody, Village of Hope Niagara, their Catch the Ace still hasn't been caught. And this is week 37, and the estimated jackpot in the Village of Hope Niagara, Catch the Ace, is $33,500. 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Now, you only have until 4 o'clock, so you only have just a little over an hour to buy your tickets before the draw happens at 5 p.m. this afternoon, and you could win $33,500. $500. If you're on the roads, stop in to Village of Hope Niagara. 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

0: Welcome to your mid-afternoon escape from the daily grind. It's time for Jeff and Brandon's Three Picks. 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
1: Hey, here we are to the Three Picks. Three songs, something in common. And the something is, well, no, everybody can do this one. It's just one of those somethings where you'll at the end you go, oh, yeah.
2: And this one's right this time.
1: Oh, yeah, so this one, this one's actually correct.
2: Yeah.
1: We quadruple checked. This does work. So if you're all set, let's do it. Song number one, 103, Jeff and Brandon's Three Picks. This is Bad Company by Bad Company, Classic Rock 91.7, Giant FM.

0: with that song number one of three in our three picks. It's not glaringly obvious, but any clairvoyance?
1: Not as of yet.
0: No omniscient individuals?
1: No. Negative. Mm.
0: Well, you see, like I said, at the end, it'll be
1: clear. Full circle.
0: Oh, yeah. But just remember, no matter what you do, as you answer, so if you've already answered, do another one and include your song request each time as you text into 905-732-6917. So here's song number two, the Helper song. This should help.
1: It should.
0: Song number two, 203, Jeff and Brandon's three picks. Pretty Woman, then Halen, classic rock, 91.7, Jive FM.

0: Okay, there's song number two. That was supposed to be the helper song. Apparently, it didn't help.
1: Absolutely not.
0: Okay. Now listen. This is it's glaringly obvious, but not obvious. You know what I mean? That's the only way I know how to explain this.
1: I guess
0: one.
1: So. Yeah.
0: Glaringly obvious, but not quite obvious. So we still need a correct answer. And a good song request. So here comes song number three. This is the giveaway song because it's real and it's glaringly obvious. Okay,
1: glaring.
0: And when you take this one and match it with the other two, then you'll have aha, a eureka moment.
1: You'll see.
0: There will be shouts of eureka. Song number three of three. Jeff and Prentice, respects. Paul McCartney and Wings. This is Live and Let Die. 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

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Can you figure out the common bond? Text your guesses to 905-732-6917. 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

on the night. Push the pawn right through the pass. And this one's for the silence and the questions that it brings, and the smell of time and the reverence.

0: 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It is the Afternoon Drive radio show with Jeff and the great Brand Dune. Want to say a shout out to Amber, who's serving drinks at Trapper's Bar this afternoon, listening in. Everybody, Trapper's, how's it going? Let's recap our three picks.
1: Please do.
0: Back to the top of the hour. Song number one, one of three, was Bad Company Doing Bad Company. Then we had Pretty Woman by Van Halen. Then we had Live and Let Die by Paul McCartney.
1: We got answers like debuts, supergroups, title, and the band name is the same. Title of the song and the band name is the same. More than one singer in the band. Cover songs, brothers. No.
0: No.
1: Took a bit, but well, you see, they got there.
0: It's obvious and it's not obvious all at the same time, right?
1: Right.
0: What we had is each of those song titles is also a movie title.
1: That's all we needed. Yeah. I didn't know there's a movie called Bad Company, but evidently
0: not just
1: there is.
0: A movie called Bad Company. There's two movies named Bad Company.
1: Okay.
0: Bad Company in 1972 is a Western starring Jeff Bridges.
1: Okay.
0: And in 2002, Bad Company was a movie starring Anthony Hopkins and Chris Rock.
1: Oh, that's a duo.
0: Yes. and both those movies were called Bad Company.
1: Well, there you go.
0: Then, of course, Pretty Woman. Mm-hmm. You got Richard Gere.
1: And Julia.
0: And Julia Roberts. And finally, Live and Let Die. That was really the only one that's, you know,
1: that was the movie, super giveaway song.
0: And the movie,
1: yeah.
0: Live and Let Die, the James Bond movie by Paul McCartney. So the titles are indeed also movie titles.
1: We had Lou, Gail, Bo, Randy, Sean, Mike, Scott, Rick, Steve, Michael, John, Dino, and Jason. We're going to play Jason's request.
0: Jason.
1: We got Jason. Jay.
0: He's back.
1: He's back.
0: Okay, Jason, we're going to play your song in just a couple of minutes. Stay with us, and we'll do this each and every weekday at 3. It is Jeff and Brandon. 3 picks.
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1: 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So far, so good, though. 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The Queenston Street Bridge is up. 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

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Well, a donut, afternoon drive, and time to play our three songs, our classic three songs winner requests, the three picks. Jason was our winner today. Jason spotted that all three titles of the song, the titles were also titles of movies. Some of the songs were not necessarily in the movies, but the song titles were also movie titles. That's what we needed. So Jason said he wants to hear Metallica. Here is Metallica. Whiskey in the Jar, Classic Rock, 91.7, Jive FM.

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1: Good song.
0: Good song. So, how about them jackfish?
1: How about those jackfish?
0: Wow. Man.
1: Second straight.
0: Back-to-back championships for the one in jackfish.
1: And they're third overall.
0: Yes, and the winners of the Domenico Cup. And, you know, it was funny because when they started into the playoffs here, a thing went around our system here, complete with a little click to listen for the pronunciation.
1: And how to say it.
0: How to say Domenico. And of course, our pronunciation said
1: Domenico.
0: Domenico.
1: Domenico.
0: Yes. Domenico. Well, that's what yes.
1: Pulling the strings back and forth. How do you say it?
0: Herein lies,
1: how's it pronounced?
0: Yes. And that pronunciation guide was sent around here.
1: We won't name by name. We won't
0: Domenico
1: name
0: Domenico was what we were told that's how you're going to say
1: yeah.
0: it. All right. So we all said it. Well, of course, the problem is that the trophy is actually named the Jack and Lynn Domenico Trophy, named after the late owners of the Toronto Maple Leafs baseball club, husband and wife team, Jack and Lynn Domenico.
1: They didn't change it.
0: They never checked into a motel as Domenico, as far as we know. No, they're always Domenico. So
1: now we know.
0: Yeah. Well,
1: it's kind of.
0: Well, there was quite the dispute ever since the pronunciation went around because a lot of folks said, no, it's Domenico.
1: It's this. It's that. It's this. It's that.
0: No, it's but it's that. No. Well, what's in a name?
1: It doesn't matter. They won again.
0: It doesn't matter. And
1: convincingly.
0: In style. Oh, convincingly. Yeah. Straight. Just it was a four
1: struck
0: game.
1: Struck him away.
0: Boom. Done. Congratulations to the Welland Jackfish winners once again of the 2026. Jack and Lynn Domenico Trophy.
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7: 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Niagara three-day weather.
0: Enjoying the sunshine today, and the sunshine looks like it is going to stay with us for the next several days. Sunshine today, clear skies overnight tonight, 9 degrees the overnight low. Sunshine tomorrow, high at 20. Sunshine Saturday, high at 22. Sunshine Sunday, 21. It looks like the sunshine lingers right into next week. Currently, here in the sunny South Niagara, perched as we are at the edge of the scenic Waynefleet Bog, we're looking at 18 degrees, Classic Rock, 91.7, Giant FM.
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1: And we'll be celebrating by giving you some goodies.
0: Will we ever? How about pizzas from the Rex Hotel in the Rose City? And also, we'll have butter tarts from Bombish Bakery.
1: How well do you know the show? There may be some trivia involved, but good luck tomorrow as we celebrate 3 amazing years.
0: And of course, we'll also get down to business with Niagara's local news, traffic, and weather.
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1: All right.
0: So here's the story. 43-year-old Erin Hoops. Erin's out driving around in her Mini Cooper when she slams into the side of a police cruiser.
1: Oh, boy.
0: And then doesn't stick around. She drives off. Hit and run. Yeah,
1: that'll do it.
0: On a cop car. All right. So off she goes. So, of course, police are in hot pursuit, and they finally get her pulled over. So they go up to talk to Miss Hoops, and it turns out she's stinking of gin or alcohol or something.
1: That checks out.
0: Yeah. So they take her down to the police station and say you're gonna have to do the breathalyzer, right?
1: Yeah.
0: And so she says, "I need to use the washroom." And so being the nice guys they are, they let her use the washroom. I guess the door is ajar because the rules are she's not allowed to drink any water.
1: Oh, okay.
0: Because
1: that'll dilute.
0: In theory, kind of, that could dilute the results. All right. So so she goes into the washroom.
1: She drink it out of the toilet or what?
0: Even better.
1: Oh boy.
0: Yeah. So I guess she had to pee. And then she used her hands and scooped the pee toilet water.
1: Well, you'd think that
0: and drank this.
1: Oh.
0: And thinking that this would help, and you know what? It didn't.
1: No.
0: No.
1: Shocking.
0: When they finally strapped a breathalyzer to her, she tested over 3 times the legal limit.
1: Miss Hoops had a good liquid lunch.
0: It's just a bad idea all the way around. I would think that, too. I mean, if it's going through.
1: It's not going to be any less.
0: No, it would amplify, if anything, wouldn't it?
1: Yeah.
0: Okay, so case in point. All right, there, you're not allowed to drink water. Also, don't drink your pee if you got to do a breathalyzer.
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12: We're now seeing issues on the QEW. One Toronto bound at Bronte Road in Oakville. The right lane is blocked because of a collision and a stalled vehicle on the QE Niagara bound at Walker's Line. Two center lanes are blocked because of that. You can expect delays in both directions. The Glendale Avenue and Allenberg bridges are up. And at the border, at Queen St. Louis and trucks to the U.S., a 15-minute wait. 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
1: Clear tonight. Good afternoon. I'm Brandon Warby. Your three-day pinpoint weather details coming up. Four people are facing charges after a robbery investigation in Niagara Falls. Niagara police say a male victim was robbed twice near Morrison Street and Victoria Avenue on August 10th. The NRPS Criminal Investigations Bureau identified and arrested all four suspects. They're each charged with two counts of robbery and one count of assault with a weapon. Two of the accused are young offenders and cannot be named. Police are also withholding the names of the other two accused to protect the identities of the youths. Welland will celebrate its Francophone roots this week with a Franco-Ontarian Day flag-raising ceremony. The event takes place Friday at 11:30 a.m. at Civic Square. As one of Ontario's designated Francophone communities, Welland continues to recognize the important role French-speaking residents have played in shaping the city's history and culture. The Franco-Ontarian flag, first raised in 1975, remains a symbol of pride and heritage. Ontario's Minister of Francophone Affairs has also congratulated the city for its ongoing efforts to celebrate and support the Francophone community. And there's just one day left to get in on the Wellspring Niagara 50-50 draw. The winner will be announced Friday, September 25th at noon, with the current goal set at $6,000. Tickets are still available online, and every ticket helps support Wellspring Niagara's free programs and services for people and families affected by cancer. The organization says there's still time to buy tickets. In sports, the Jays have an off day as they return home to wrap up their season against Cincinnati this weekend. After a loss to Baltimore yesterday, the Jays failed to make the playoffs after making Game 7 of the World Series last year. NFL Thursday Night Football, the Atlanta Falcons visit the Green Bay Packers. And to NHL preseason hockey, the Buffalo Sabres take on the Detroit Red Wings. Your Niagara weather is next.
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0: 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Niagara three-day weather.
1: Clear sky tonight, fog patches with a low of 9. Friday, sunny, a high of 20. Saturday, sunny with a high of 22. And Sunday, sunny with a high of 21. 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

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Later this hour, our daily feature, What Is Today? And at 4:30-ish, there's Gas Wars. We'll let you know where we found, at least what appears to be the lowest diesel and gasoline prices in Niagara. Give away the gift card from George's Greek Village and stand back while somebody yells, Gas Wars! It's even more fun when you actually hear it live. An important announcement. An important announcement coming up in just a couple minutes' time. Stay with us.

0: 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Lithium, Afternoon Drive radio show, and apparently the rumors were true.
1: We can finally talk about this.
0: There's been a rumor, a scuttlebutt, if you will, around the station that Brandon, a.k.a. the great Brandon, and myself would actually do this show. This one, similar to the one we're listening to right now. That we do it live on location.
1: Yeah, for this Mission 10,000 contest.
0: So the idea would be we'd be set up on a live location, and not only would we be doing this stuff, people would be coming around us snapping pictures, Tanner, for a chance to win $5,000 while we did it.
1: That's how it works.
0: We can do this.
1: We can do it.
0: But we weren't sure that we were going to do it, until now.
1: It was a whole thing, but now we got it all settled.
0: Here is your announcement. Tomorrow, that is to say Friday, tomorrow, yes, that Friday, tomorrow from 2 p.m. until 6 p.m., we will be live on location at Build It Again Ron in St. Catharines.
1: There we go.
0: Build It Again Ron St. Catharines location, that is at 325 Welland Avenue. So, if you've ever wanted to... Well, if you ever want to just sit in while we do this or get pictures of us, you know how rare it is to get a picture of Brandon? There are more clear images of the Loch Ness Monster than this guy. And to get the pair of us together and get an entry.
1: And a chance to win $5,000.
0: I don't know that gives you an advantage, but it really should.
1: With a picture with us?
0: Yes.
1: I don't know about that.
0: I think that should be worth like...
1: That's a prize in it
0: three
1: itself,
0: entries, right?
1: Right?
0: Yeah. Sure. And then you enter, and then you go home, you print it, you put it on the mantle.
1: That's it.
0: A picture of us. But tomorrow, from 2 p.m. until 6 p.m., drop by, see us. We'll be broadcasting the Afternoon Drive radio show with Jeff and the great Brandon live from Build It Again, Ron. And they're located at 325 Welland Avenue in St. Catharines. We'll see you there.
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0: Earlier issues on the QEW have cleared up. Still quite a bit of afternoon volume out there, though. No other collisions to report. At the canal bridges, the Glendale Avenue, Main Street, and Clarence Street bridges are up. And at the border, the Queenston, Lewiston cars to the U.S., a 20-minute wait. 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
1: And for all of those of you about the Bing Bing, we salute you. It is the one, the only Gas Wars, your full-service radio game, where someone's going to win a $25 gift card from George's Greek Village. And we're going to tell you where the lowest, and believe me, they're not very low, lowest diesel and gas prices are that we could find in Niagara. The phone, I should answer the phone. I'm being told, I just answer the phone. Hello, Giant FM, who is this? Is?
2: It's Mark.
1: Mark, he's in a cave.
2: Turn off your
1: radio, and welcome to Gas Wars.
2: Yeah!
1: Where are you phoning from, Mark?
2: I am phoning from the beautiful, sunny Garden City.
1: Mark's in the Garden City, down there amongst the tomatoes and the cucumbers.
2: You're absolutely correct.
1: Mark, what's up today? Are you enjoying the sunshine?
2: I am enjoying the sunshine.
1: Good, good. Let's see here.
2: Got to do it while you can.
1: Yeah, yeah. I don't remind me. Anyhow, Mark, just for calling in, you have won yourself a $25 gift card from George's Greek Village, also located there in the Garden City.
2: Well, what could be nicer than sitting in the patio there at George's, watching the boats go by and having that delicious Greek food?
1: Not in, really, really, in the greater scheme of anything nicer, not a whole lot. Not a whole lot.
2: Yeah.
1: Mark, let's see, let's go to the gas prices. First off, for the diesel, oh, man. I think it keeps getting worse. The best diesel price we could find this afternoon was in Welland at $2.40 a liter.
2: Jump in Jehoshaphat.
1: Yes, yes. And other slanderous words. And the bestest price we could find, once again, our friends over there on Dunn Street in Niagara Falls, we don't know how they did it, but $1.67. And that's still not all that wonderful, $1.67
2: well,
1: for gas.
2: It's a little better.
1: Yeah. Just a little. Mark, enjoy the gift card from George's Greek Village. I know you will. And thanks for joining us here today on
2: Gas Wars!
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2: 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Niagara three-day weather.
3: Clear skies overnight tonight. 9 is going to be your low. Then sunshine. Sunny skies Friday, Saturday, and Sunday. Daytime temperatures in the low 20s right through the weekend. It's gorgeous. And currently, 18. 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

0: 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Mornings with Darlene and Brian. 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
2: It sure is. It's our third anniversary of doing the show together.
1: And we'll be celebrating by giving you some goodies.
2: Will we ever? How about pizzas from the Rex Hotel in the Rose City? And also, we'll have butter tarts from Bombish Bakery.
1: How well do you know the show? There may be some trivia involved, but good luck tomorrow as we celebrate three amazing years.
2: And of course, we'll also get down to business with Niagara's local news, traffic, and weather.
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0: What is today?
1: Say what today is. Today is
2: it's Thursday.
3: Yeah, just like that.
1: I had to read that. It is Thursday, September 24th. And it's also the day that we learned that tomorrow, which will be Friday, September 25th, we are going to be broadcasting live from Build It Again, Ron, in St. Catharines.
3: Yes, sir.
1: And we want everybody to drop by and see us broadcasting live tomorrow at Build It Again, Ron. Get snapshots with us and enter for a chance to win $5,000. And be part of the show. You can wander right in. Everybody's welcome. Anyhow, in the meantime, back to Thursday, September 24th. Famous people having birthdays today. Stephanie McMahon. She's a former WWE wrestler in and of herself. She's married to Triple H. She's also Vince McMahon's daughter. Mm-hmm. And Stephanie McMahon is 50 years old today. Nia Vardalos. She was in My Big Fat Greek Wedding. And she is 64 years old today. Kevin Sorbo, he was TV's Hercules. He's 68. And Mean Joe Green, Pittsburgh Steelers legend. And most people know him because of a Coca-Cola commercial.
3: The Coke commercial, sure.
1: Because he, for just to jog everybody's memory, there was a little commercial where there's Mean Joe. He's coming off the field. Looks like he's taking a rough tumble or something. And there's a little boy in there, and he offers Mean Joe his Coke. And Mean Joe drinks the kid's. He doesn't take a sip. He drinks the kid's whole Coke.
3: He slams it back.
1: And then as the kid is turned away, thinking, "Oh, thanks, Mean Joe, for drinking my Coke." Mean Joe throws him his game worn jersey.
3: That's cool.
1: And the kid, and eventually, thanks, Mean Joe. Everybody remembers now that Mean Joe Green.
3: Of course,
1: he is, because he really wasn't mean. He was just, you know, mean on the field. He's 80
3: years old
1: today. What else is today? Punctuation Day. Punctuation is important.
3: Make sure you use your punctuation.
1: You know, a misplaced comma.
3: You make all the difference.
1: You're in a world of hurt. And finally, today is Bluebird of Happiness Day, or as the song said, may the bluebird of happiness fly up your nose. That was an actual song.
3: Was it actually?
1: Actual song, and it ends with an exclamation mark.
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11: If you are traveling on the QEW, you'll find quite a few slowdowns. It's just volume. There are no collisions to report. At the canal bridges, the Queen Street and Allenberg bridges are up. And at the border, the Queen and Lewiston cars to the U.S., 35 minutes. The Peace Bridge cars to the U.S., a 15-minute wait. 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
3: 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Niagara three-day weather.
4: Clear sky tonight, fog patches with a low of 9. Friday, sunny, a high of 20. Saturday, sunny with a high of 22. And Sunday, sunny with a high of 21. 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

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Eutherian Journey. Any way you want it. Afternoon Drive Radio Show. And now, okay, a whole bunch of people texting me, telling me the lowest gas price this afternoon is on East Main in Welland. What'd I have? I had $1.64, $1.59 on East Main in Welland. That is now the winner of the lowest gas price in Niagara this afternoon. Just so you know. Just so you know. Anyhow, here we are, the Hour of Power. It's the Afternoon Drive Radio Show with Jeff and Brandon. And later this hour, we've got a weird law, strange law, real law, and it's the law. And a headline. Oh, yeah, there's a headline that made me look. What else? Oh, yes, the stupid joke. In just minutes, one of us will tell the other guy a truly, truly stupid joke. Yeah, don't want to miss that.

0: Rock 91.7, Giant FM, Green Day. Wake me up when September ends. Well, that's
1: almost
0: sooner than you think.
1: Next week.
0: Yes. And tell you what, we also want to make sure everybody knows that tomorrow, we're doing the Afternoon Drive radio show live on location. That is to say, that's not just the royal we, that's me and the great Brandon. And we're going to be at Build It Again Ron's on
1: Welland Ave
0: in St. Catharines. And the show will start at 2 o'clock.
1: Taking the show on the road.
0: This is part of our Mission 10,000. And this will be your opportunity. One, just come down, hang out while we're doing the show. And two,
1: see how the circus works.
0: Get a snapshot with us and an entry for a chance at $5,000. That's right. You can take a picture of us. One at a time, both together. We don't care. We'll do the twosome, the threesome. No.
1: And go from there.
0: But make sure you drop in and see us. Again, that's tomorrow, Friday, starting at 2 at Build It Again Ron's on Welland Ave in St. Catharines. And with that said, I think it's time for one of us to tell the other guy a stupid joke.
1: We like stupid jokes.
0: I like a stupid joke.
1: Do you have a stupid joke?
0: Well, if you're putting me on the spot, yes, I do.
1: I sure am.
0: Okay. Did you hear that scientists recently tested the world's strongest suction cup?
1: No, I didn't hear that scientists recently tested the world's strongest suction cup.
0: Yeah. We don't know how they pulled that off.
1: That's stupid.
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10: We are still seeing quite a bit of afternoon volume on the QEW. It doesn't look like there are any collisions to report, just slow in areas. The Carleton Street Bridge is up, and at the border, the Queen St. Louis and cars to the U.S. 40 minutes. The Peace Bridge cars to the U.S. 30-minute wait.
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0: Afternoon Drive radio show. I'm Jeff. He's Brandon. This headline made me look.
1: Okay.
0: Headline reads, influencer gets butt kicked by Terminator-like robot in boxing match.
1: That's a lot to digest.
0: I would pay money to see this.
1: Yeah, these influencers, I've had about enough of them.
0: Frankie LaPenna. I guess he was going on about how he could beat
1: fight a robot.
0: Fight a robot. Yeah. And I guess, I don't know, it seems like he wanted like a humanoid robot, right?
1: Yeah, well, you see videos of these things. They look pretty crazy.
0: They can do those ninja jumps now and everything. Anyhow, so he gets into the ring with this robot. Yeah. It's a humanoid robot. And at first, it says it looks like Frankie LaPenna, who, quite honestly, for an influencer, to me, looked like a slightly chubby Gen Z kid.
1: Okay.
0: But now, he's in. It looks like he's holding his own at the beginning. He is wearing some chest guards and headgear.
1: Yeah.
0: But still, after that first little bit, the robot got down to business.
1: Oh, my God.
0: And turned Frankie into a human punching bag.
1: So he did it, eh? The robot did it.
0: The robot kicked the crap out of Frankie LaPenna, online influencer.
1: Good.
0: And the robot was made by a company called Wreck.
1: You should know what you're getting into before you you go do that sort of thing.
0: And it was actually the whole thing was done to promote a virtual reality game in which robots and humans fight it out. Guess who wins?
1: Yeah, Terminator style.
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9: 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Niagara three-day weather.
0: Clear skies overnight tonight. 9 is going to be your overnight low. Then tomorrow, Friday, Saturday, and Sunday. Sunshine each day. Daytime temps in the low 20s. Beautiful autumnal weather. Sunshine actually lingers into Monday, Tuesday. Currently, here in the sunny south of Niagara, perched as we're at the edge of the scenic Wayne Fleet Bog, it is 19 degrees, Classic Rock, 91.7, Jive FM.
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0: 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Mornings with Darlene and Brian. 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
1: Hey, coming up tomorrow, it's a very special one on Giant Mornings.
2: It sure is. 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
1: And we'll be celebrating by giving you some goodies.
2: Will we ever? How about pizzas from the Rex Hotel in the Rose City? And also, we'll have butter tarts from Bombish Bakery.
1: How well do you know the show? There may be some trivia involved, but good luck tomorrow as we celebrate three amazing years.
2: And of course, we'll also get down to business with Niagara's local news, traffic, and weather.
0: Real conversations when you wake up. 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

0: Classic Rock. 91.7 John FM, Chilliwack Fly at Nights. Time for a law. Weird and strange as it seems, a real law written down in a real law book. The segment we like to call It's the Law.
1: All set.
0: This is not, another one. Really? Is this a law?
1: Well, these are the best ones.
0: This one doesn't seem to fit. Okay. First off, is from Arizona.
1: Okay.
0: Imagine Arizona.
1: Yeah.
0: Desert.
1: The desert.
0: It's cactus. It's dry, right?
1: Lizards.
0: But in Arizona, by law, elephants must have a bell around their necks to warn swans of their approach.
1: Yeah, those Arizona elephants, they can be pretty aggressive. Yeah,
0: well, what about the desert swans?
1: I can understand if it was like in Africa, because there's elephants in Africa.
0: No, this is in Arizona.
1: Arizona.
0: Elephants have to have a bell around their necks to warn swans of their approach. I guess they were just getting tired of that old joke. You know the old joke?
1: What's that?
0: What's the white stuff between elephants' toes?
1: Swans?
0: Slow swans. Get a bell.
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7: See a couple of issues on the QEW. One is Toronto bound, the on-ramp at Niagara Street in St. Catharines. The ramp is closed because of a collision. Also seeing new problems on the QE Niagara bound at Appleby Line in Burlington. A collision in the left lane. The Allenberg Bridge is up and at the border. The Queenston-Lewiston cars to the U.S. 40 minutes. The Rainbow cars to the U.S. 15 minutes. And the Peace Bridge cars to the U.S. a 20-minute wait. 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
1: Clear tonight. Good afternoon. I'm Brandon Warby. Your three-day pinpoint weather details coming up. Four people are facing charges after a robbery investigation in Niagara Falls. Niagara police say a male victim was robbed twice near Morrison Street and Victoria Avenue on August 10th. The NRPS Criminal Investigations Bureau identified and arrested all four suspects. They're each charged with two counts of robbery and one count of assault with a weapon. Two of the accused are young offenders and cannot be named. Police are also withholding the names of the other two accused to protect the identities of the youths. Welland will celebrate its Francophone roots this week with a Franco-Ontarian Day flag-raising ceremony. The event takes place Friday at 11:30 a.m. at Civic Square. As one of Ontario's designated Francophone communities, Welland continues to recognize the important role French-speaking residents have played in shaping the city's history and culture. The Franco-Ontarian flag, first raised in 1975, remains a symbol of pride and heritage. Ontario's Minister of Francophone Affairs has also congratulated the city for its ongoing efforts to celebrate and support the Francophone community. And there's just one day left to get in on the Wellspring Niagara 50-50 draw. The winner will be announced Friday, September 25th at noon, with the current goal set at $6,000. Tickets are still available online, and every ticket helps support Wellspring Niagara's free programs and services for people and families affected by cancer. The organization says there's still time to buy tickets. In sports, the Jays have an off day as they return home to wrap up their season against Cincinnati this weekend. After a loss to Baltimore yesterday, the Jays failed to make the playoffs after making Game 7 of the World Series last year. NFL Thursday Night Football, the Atlanta Falcons visit the Green Bay Packers. And to NHL preseason hockey, the Buffalo Sabres take on the Detroit Red Wings. Your Niagara weather is next.
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1: Clear sky tonight. Fog patches with a low of 9. Friday, sunny, a high of 20. Saturday, sunny with a high of 22. And Sunday, sunny with a high of 21. 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
1: All right, where are we going today?
0: Top of a mountain somewhere in Switzerland.
1: To the mountaintops of Switzerland we go.
0: The Swiss Alps.
1: Swiss Alps.
0: Where former New England Patriots kicker Adam Vinatieri?
1: Vinatieri, close enough.
0: Yes, Adam Vinatieri has set a world record by kicking a field goal at the highest altitude.
1: Really? That's an odd thing. That's interesting.
0: So I don't know who they got to lug a set of goalposts up the side of this mountain, but they took a set of just a standard American football goalposts up to the top of the mountain, and at an elevation of 11,317 feet and 8 inches.
1: Wow, they probably like choppered it up there, I'm assuming.
0: I would hope
1: that they don't have the what do they call those people that scale out?
0: Swiss Sherpas to do it. But no, from a height of 11,317 feet and 8 inches, that's the altitude above sea level. Adam Vinatieri, he kicked a 33-yard field goal
1: on top of the mountain. So was that like the highest peak there, or is that like...
0: No, it's just the highest peak that somebody could lug.
1: They can get the goalposts.
0: I mean, you could go higher.
1: I guess you go to top Everest, right?
0: Yeah, you get some of those real Sherpas to drag a football goalpost to the top of Everest and have your way at it. I don't know. I don't know where it ends. But so far, that is the highest altitude for anybody who have kicked a field goal. 11,317 feet and 8 inches, set by... former New England Patriot kicker Adam Vinatieri, a Bizarro World's Record.
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13: There's an ongoing ramp closure on the QEW Toronto-bound on-ramp at Niagara Street in St. Catharines. That is due to a collision and seeing new problems on the 403 eastbound at Plains Road in Burlington. A collision in the left lane. Expect delays there. At the Canal Bridges, the Clarence Street Bridge is up. And at the border, the Peace Bridge, cars and trucks to the U.S. 15 to 20 minutes and cars and trucks to Canada, a 10-minute wait. 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

0: 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Afternoon Drive, and we're going to do this show live.
1: On the road.
0: Well, actually, we always do it live.
1: Yeah, we always do it live.
0: But on location.
1: Yeah.
0: Live on location. That's how we should say it. Live on location.
1: Yeah.
0: Because otherwise, it sounds like, well, we're not actually live. We are so live.
1: Throwing it in, yeah.
0: Yes. Live on location. Tomorrow, starting at 2 p.m., we are going to be at Build It Again Ron on Welland Avenue in St. Catharines. Was it 325 Avenue, yeah. St. Catharines. That sounds right.
1: Yeah.
0: And we are going to be there starting at 2 p.m. And we're going to do the entire show live right there before in front of a live studio audience or anybody else who wants to come down there. And while you're there, get a picture with us, because we're also there as part of Mission 10,000. As we're trying, the station, we're trying to get pictures with 10,000 listeners. And I'm sure we can do at least 9,000 tomorrow. So come by and see us. Get a picture with me or Brandon or the pair of us, the trifecta, you in the middle, and enter for a chance to win the $5,000. But again, tomorrow, live, on location, the Afternoon Drive radio show will be at Build It Again Ron, 325 Welland Avenue in St. Catharines.
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0: 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Niagara 3-day weather.
1: Clear skies overnight tonight. 9 is going to be the overnight low. Then lots of sunshine in the forecast. Sunny skies Friday, Saturday, and Sunday. Daytime highs in the low 20s. Currently, it is 19. 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

0: 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Mornings with Darlene and Brian. Two local voices you know and love.
1: Hey, coming up tomorrow, it's a very special one on Giant Mornings.
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1: And we'll be celebrating by giving you some goodies.
2: Will we ever? How about pizzas from the Rex Hotel in the Rose City? And also, we'll have butter tarts from Bombish Bakery.
1: How well do you know the show? There may be some trivia involved, but good luck tomorrow as we celebrate three amazing years.
2: And of course, we'll also get down to business with Niagara's local news, traffic, and weather.
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0: 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Bad, a nationwide ZZ Top afternoon drive radio show with Jeff and Brandon. And time for a strange but true fact.
1: All right.
0: Strange but true, Gen Z is calling out millennials for their disingenuous use of LOLs.
1: Damn those Gen Zs.
0: Yes, apparently.
1: Are they excessive use, you said?
0: No, they're saying that LOL is stands for laugh out loud.
1: Yeah.
0: But the Gen Zs say millennials are using it in kind of a sarcastic way, you know.
1: Oh.
0: They're using it sarcastically.
1: I don't use it sarcastically.
0: Well, there's a push for potential alternatives to LOL.
1: What are we talking?
0: LAL, that's laugh a little. what else have we got? L,

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1: 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Niagara on time traffic.
7: There's still that ramp closure on the QEW Toronto bound on ramp at Niagara Street in St. Catharines. That is due to a collision and ongoing problems on the 403 eastbound at Plains Road in Burlington, a collision in the left lane. All the canal bridges are available and at the border, the Queenston Lewiston trucks to the U.S. 10 minutes, the Rainbow cars to the U.S. 15 minutes, and the Peace Bridge cars and trucks to the U.S. a 10 to 15 minute wait. 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

classic rock at night. Apparently, 40% of adults say they're embarrassed by their middle name, and they blame their parents. Yeah, one more thing to blame Bernie for. Matthew Goodband after Elton John. Classic rock at night.

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1: I found me a reason, so check me tomorrow. We'll see if I'm leaking.

0: Classic Rock at Night and Hello, Time Bomb. Matthew, good band on a Thursday. You may not be good with money. I know I'm not great with money. I don't have much to get good with, but if you had a lot of money, would you handle it? James Farthing, who won the Powerball in the States last year to the tune of $160 million, is not handling the money well. He was just arrested for the fifth time since he won, this time for being drunk and asleep inside a running car at Walmart. Money can't fix stupid. More rock and roll to get to with the Cult, Oasis, and Steve Miller Band, too.
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1: 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Niagara three-day weather.
2: Clear sky tonight, fog patches with a low of 9. Friday, sunny, a high of 20. Saturday, sunny with a high of 22. And Sunday, sunny with a high of 21.
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0: 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Mornings with Darlene and Brian. 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
1: Hey, coming up tomorrow, it's a very special one on Giant Mornings.
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1: And we'll be celebrating by giving you some goodies.
2: Will we ever? How about pizzas from the Rex Hotel in the Rose City? And also, we'll have butter tarts from Bombish Bakery.
1: How well do you know the show? 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
2: And of course, we'll also get down to business with Niagara's local news, traffic, and weather.
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They're champions again, the Welland Jackfish. The Dominico Cup, or the D Cup, as Chris Lucas calls it. I like it. They are big winners, and of course, Ryan Harrison, director of fun, couldn't be happier. Well, maybe he's quite tired by now. It's a long season, but they wound up winning the whole thing. Way to go, Jackfish. I imagine a parade soon. Poison right now. Every rose has its thorn. This is Classic Rock, 91.7 Giant FM.

0: 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There's Howlin' for You for a Thursday. 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